affected the St. James Baroque players. Broadcasting from the University of South Florida, this is Classical WSMR 89.1 Sarasota.

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The Benvenuto Cellini Overture by Berlioz. Andre Previn conducted the London Symphony Orchestra. Oslo Rep presents Lady Disdain. This whip-smart, laugh-out-loud new romantic comedy is a fast-paced, razor-sharp riff on the dramatic world of fantasy romance novels, as Beatrice and Benedict are locked in a battle of wits, words, and inconvenient attraction. June 6th through the 27th. Tickets at oslorep.org. We're going back to the Baroque with Arcangelo Corelli, who helped define what Baroque orchestral music would become. And a lot of it was controlled chaos. There were a lot of things happening all at one time, and yet he managed to make it all sound perfectly harmonious. The Concerto Grosso No. 3 in C minor by Corelli is performed by the English Concert with Trevor Pinnock conducting.

Arcangelo Corelli's Concerto Grosso No. 3 in C minor, Trevor Pinnock, conducted the English concerts. 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Hi, I'm Laura Enrico. Right now, it is Mark O'Connor, violinist and composer. He spent decades exploring the connection between classical, folk, bluegrass, and American fiddle traditions. This is kind of the result of all of that, his Americana Symphony. It grows out of his beloved Appalachia Waltz, expanding those themes into a large-scale orchestral journey through American musical landscapes. Americana Symphony, Variations on Appalachia Waltz by Mark O'Connor. Here's Maren Alsup with the Baltimore Symphony Orchestra on Classical WSMR.

Mark O'Connor's Americana Symphony, Variations on Appalachia Waltz. Maren Alsop conducted the Baltimore Symphony Orchestra. 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

Written in 1935, that was Jacques Ibert's Entr'acte for harp and flute, featuring harpist Marcus Klinko and flutist Benoit Fromanger. The Sarasota Music Festival is going on through June 13th, and you can hear a live preview of the festival experience on WSMR Friday morning at 11. Mark Michaud will welcome in an ensemble of musicians who will perform moments from the Ruth Crawford Seeger Suite for Wind Quintet Live from our Sarasota Performance Studio. In addition to the music, Mark will be speaking with Andreas Oeste, who's on the faculty of the Sarasota Music Festival, about what you can expect at the festival this year. 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Broadcasting from the Ernie and Aliza Kretzmer studio at the University of South Florida, this is Classical WSMR, 89.1 Sarasota, 103.9 FM Tampa, and WUSF 89.7 HD2 Tampa. Very good Wednesday evening to you. I'm Lauren Rico, and I'm filling in for Thea this week. One of Mozart's piano concertos is coming up. This is Luigi Cherubini, one of Beethoven's most admired contemporaries. His Anacreon overture comes from an opera based on the ancient Greek poet Anacreon. It's performed by Herbert von Karajan and the Berlin Philharmonic Orchestra.

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Luigi Cherubini's Anacreon Overture was performed by Herbert von Karajan and the Berlin Philharmonic Orchestra. 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And thank you. Mozart wrote compositions for many different reasons. For money, to curry favor. This one he wrote for one of his most talented piano students, Barbara Ployer. It's a piano concerto number 18, very sunny. It's performed by Daniel Barenboim with the Berlin Philharmonic Orchestra.

Mozart's Piano Concerto No. 18 in B-flat. Daniel Barenboim was the pianist with the Berlin Philharmonic Orchestra. And if you enjoyed that, don't forget you can be listening for Midday Mozart here on Classical WSMR Monday through Friday at noon. Artists, nonprofits, local businesses, join Arts Access Florida and get your story out there. 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And thank you, Community Foundation, Tampa Bay. I'm Lauren Rico. I'm filling in for Thea Lobo this week. My time with you tonight wraps up with Alexander Glazunov. His orchestral fantasy painting the sea in all of its moods, from calm expanses to dramatic surges. It's his orchestra fantasy in E, the Sea, performed by Nema Yervi and the Scottish National Orchestra.

0: The Sea, an Orchestra Fantasy in E by Alexander Glazunov. That was Nema Yervi with the Scottish National Orchestra. I'm Lauren Rico. It's been a pleasure to spend this time with you. I've been filling in for Thea Lobo, and I'll be around all week, but a bump. Hope you join me. There's more music on the way, so do stick around. 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

That's a serenade by Mozart with Sándor Vaig and the Camerata Academia Salzburg. You're listening to WSMR 89.1 Sarasota and WUSF 89.7 HD2 Tampa, broadcasting from the Ernie and Elisa Kretzmer studio at the University of South Florida. Well, good morning. I'm Mark Michaud. Welcome to Thursday, June 4th, which is National Hug Your Cat Day. Sounds like a nice thing to do and a good way to start the day, along with WSMR Sunrise Serenade at 6. It's your chance to begin the morning with a major work. And this morning's serenade is a flute concerto by Carl Philipp Emanuel Bach. CPE wrote this in his last year working for the Prussian king, Friedrich II. Playing flute here is Patrick Galois, who's had a long career in music. This is one of his 75 recordings, joining Kevin Mallon and the Toronto Chamber Orchestra. Here's the flute concerto by Carl Philipp Emanuel Bach on Florida's classical music station, WSMR.

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At Dogs, Inc. in Palmetto, Florida, Beyond the Dark reveals how guide and service dogs bring hope to those who need it most. 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

That's a flute concerto by Carl Philipp Emanuel Bach. Patrick Galois played flute with Kevin Mallon and the Toronto Chamber Orchestra. Now, you can start every morning with a major work on WSMR. The Sunrise Serenade happens every day at 6. And tomorrow morning, you'll hear the First Symphony by Franz Schubert. See you here then. And there's a lovely concertino for harp and orchestra ahead this morning by Germaine Taillefer. And you'll hear that after a Strauss waltz up next on Classical WSMR. And the James Museum shows you the world of Earth's most misunderstood animal, wolves, photography by Ronan Donovan. National Geographic brings you closer to a species that has lived alongside us for millennia. More at thejamesmuseum.org. Well, some music stays with you for a lifetime. 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Here are some Viennese bonbons, music of Johann Strauss Jr., and this is Andras Lenard leading the Czechoslovak State Philharmonic on WSMR.

There's Andrzej Lenard conducting the Czechoslovak State Philharmonic. And you heard Viennese Bonbons by Johann Strauss Jr. on Florida's classical music station, WSMR. Hey, are you ready to enjoy some harp music? There's a concertino just ahead this morning by Germaine Taillefer. The Sarasota Music Festival is going on through June 13th, and you can hear a live preview of the festival experience on WSMR tomorrow morning. I'm going to be welcoming in an ensemble of musicians who will perform moments from the Ruth Crawford Seeger Suite for Wind Quintet, live from our Sarasota Performance Studio. So in addition to the music, I'll be speaking with Andreas Oest, who's on the faculty of the Sarasota Music Festival, about what you can expect at the festival experience this year. So don't miss the live music and conversation at 11 o'clock tomorrow morning on Classical WSMR. Well, Germaine Taillefer was a 20th century French musician. She was born with the last name Taillefer, actually. She changed it to Taillefer, basically despite her dad, who refused to support her musical studies. Can you feel the love there? Well, this is the concertino for harp and orchestra by Germaine Taillefer, something she created in the roaring 20s. Jillian Bennett-Sella is playing harp with Joanne Folletta and the Women's Philharmonic on WSMR.

0: You just heard a concertino for harp and orchestra by Germaine Taillefer with Jillian Bennett-Sella playing harp, joining Joanne Folletta and the Women's Philharmonic. Well, if you've already started with the coffee regimen this morning and the caffeine is not kicking in, hang on for a little musical jolt from Mikhail Glinka next on WSMR.
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0: Well, now this morning, this is David Zinman conducting the Baltimore Symphony Orchestra with the arousing Ruslan and Ludmilla Overture. This is the music of Mikhail Glinka on Classical WSMR.

The Ruslan and Ludmilla Overture by Mikhail Glinka. David Zinman conducted the Baltimore Symphony Orchestra. Well, you're listening to WSMR 89.1 Sarasota and WUSF 89.7 HD2 Tampa, broadcasting from the University of South Florida. Well, good morning. Welcome to June 4th. It's a Thursday morning. I'm Mark Michaud, greeting the day and getting things going here with a double oboe sinfonia by Tommaso Albinoni. Anthony Camden and Allison Alti are playing oboe with John Georgiadis and the London Virtuosi

See darkness in a new light. At Dogs, Inc. in Palmetto, Florida, Beyond the Dark reveals how guide and service dogs bring hope to those who need it most. You can reserve your seat at dogsinc.org/dark.

That's what Tommaso Albinoni called his Symphony for Two Oboes, and you heard Anthony Camden and Allison Alti playing oboe there with John Georgiadis and the London Virtuosi. Well, does it seem like it's been a while since you've heard Long Long playing something on the piano? Let's take care of that before 8 this morning on WSMR. You'll also hear Tchaikovsky's attempt at Italian-style music with his Russian sensibility. And next, a moment from The Trojans by Hector Berlioz. The Exchange has been a Sarasota community tradition since 1962. This nonprofit consignment shop supports the local visual and performing arts of Sarasota and Manatee counties, with grants and scholarships that have a direct impact in both communities. More information on how you can volunteer, donate, and shop is at sarasotawex.com. Well, what is the longest time you've ever spent in a concert hall seeing a performance? Do you remember? The Trojans by Hector Berlioz is an epic grand opera, and the whole thing runs about 5 hours. Can you imagine? You would think that after a five-hour performance, everybody would be exhausted. The actors, the singers, the orchestra musicians, the audience, too. Here's a moment from this extraordinary work. This is the Trojan March from Les Troyens. Eugene Ormandy leads the Philadelphia Orchestra on WSMR.

There's the Trojan March from The Trojans by Hector Berlioz, and you heard Eugene Normandy conducting the Philadelphia Orchestra on classical WSMR 89.1 and 103.9. Well, rain chances aren't as high today as yesterday. It's looking like about a 30% chance of showers, but there still won't be much in the way of sun. And, well, the silver lining there is that it's most likely going to be keeping temperatures a bit cooler. Temps will peak in the low 80s today, so no complaints there, right? You're about to hear the Takash Quartet play some of Dvorak's music on classical WSMR. Selby Gardens presents Shared Light, Lynn Goldsmith. This indoor and outdoor exhibition features the work of an American photographer renowned for her celebrity portraits and fine art images. On view June 20th through September 13th at the downtown Sarasota campus. 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Details at selby.org. Well, here are five miniature pieces by Antonin Dvorak. He originally created these for two violins, cello, and harmonium. That's those pump organs. But you're going to hear them this morning performed by a standard string quartet. Here's the Takash Quartet with the Bagatelles by Dvorak on WSMR.

That's the Tokaj Quartet with the Bagatelles by Antonin Dvorak on Classical WSMR. Now, Dvorak created some distinctly American music while he was working here. His New World Symphony comes right to mind. And you can expect to hear that on the 4th of July holiday weekend, just a month away. This 4th of July, America celebrates its 250th birthday. WSMR is going to be featuring some of the best American music ever composed throughout the holiday weekend. And we also think it's a great time to reflect on the state of the nation. So WSMR wants to know, what does America mean to you? 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Then click on the Talk to Us button link and follow the instructions. And then just listen for the 4th of July weekend as WSMR shares what America means to you and your neighbors. Looking forward to it. Well, Peter Tchaikovsky spent time in Italy where he began recovering from a disastrous marriage. And he took in the sights and sounds of Italy. And this is sort of a foreigner's view of Italian sounds. Vladimir Ashkenazy leads the Royal Philharmonic Orchestra with Tchaikovsky's Capriccio Italien on WSMR.

as Peter Tchaikovsky's Capriccio Italien, and you just heard Vladimir Ashkenazy leading the Royal Philharmonic Orchestra on classical WSMR, where Long Long plays Robert Schumann's music up next this morning. 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Well, Robert Schumann had a fictitious friend that he called Meta Abeg, and he created a musical melody around that name, A-B-E-G-G, and called it his Abeg Variations. Here's Long Long on classical WSMR.

There's the pianist Long Long with the Abeg Variations by Robert Schumann. 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Well, good morning. I'm Mark Michaud, and if you're heading into work or on the roads for any reason this morning, there's some great music ahead for the ride. Now, this is Nema Järvi with the Scottish National Orchestra with the Tsar Boris Overture by Vasily Kalinnikov.

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At Dogs, Inc. in Palmetto, Florida, Beyond the Dark reveals how guide and service dogs bring hope to those who need it most. 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

The Tsar Boris Overture by Vasily Kalinnikov with Naomi Yerby and the Scottish National Orchestra on Florida's classical music station, WSMR. Hey, there's a discovery piece on the way before nine. You want to listen for something called Ascension by the composer Ahmed Alabaka. Now, there's also a Baroque music suite on the way by Jean-Philippe Rameau. And up next, the great Concierto de Aranjuez. And you'll hear guitarist David Russell on WSMR. The Sarasota Music Festival is going on through June 13th. And you can hear a live preview of the festival experience on WSMR tomorrow morning at 11. I'll be welcoming in an ensemble of musicians that plan to perform moments from the Ruth Crawford Seeger Suite for Wind Quintet, for starters, from our Sarasota Performance Studio. Now, in addition to the music, I'll be speaking with Andreas Oest, who's on the faculty of the Sarasota Music Festival, about what you can expect at the festival this year. So don't miss the live music and the conversation tomorrow morning at 11 on WSMR. Oslo Rep presents Lady Disdain. This whip-smart, laugh-out-loud new romantic comedy is a fast-paced, razor-sharp riff on the dramatic world of fantasy romance novels, as Beatrice and Benedict are locked in a battle of wits, words, and inconvenient attraction, June 6th through the 27th. Tickets at oslorep.org. Here's Eric Kunzel with the Naples Philharmonic, featuring guitarist David Russell with the Concierto de Aranjuez by Joaquin Rodrigo on Classical WSMR.

Well, great to hear that guitar work by David Russell with Eric Kunzel and the Naples Philharmonic. That was the Concierto de Aranjuez by Joaquin Rodrigo on classical WSMR 89.1 and 103.9. Now, next, there's a suite of music by Jean-Philippe Rameau on Florida's classical music station. Well, the meteorologists are all saying we're in the clear in the tropics for the next week or so. And that's always welcome news now that we're in June. We're officially in hurricane season. Well, our colleagues at WUSF have what you need to know to get ready. 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It's this coming Saturday from noon to 4. 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Here's music from Jean-Philippe Rameau's one-act Baroque opera, The Birth of Osiris. Mary Terry Smith conducts the Capella Savaria on WSMR.

You just heard Mary Terry Smith conducting the Capella Savaria with the Birth of Osiris Suite by Jean-Philippe Rameau. And there's a discovery moment just ahead on Classical WSMR. 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Well, Ahmed Alabaka is a composer-conductor who dabbles in all kinds of music, folk, film music, pop, alternative rock, with a dose of chamber music sprinkled in. And this is his Ascension, with Carol Donal playing clarinet along with Robert Krusik and the Janáček Philharmonic on WSMR.

0: That's called Ascension by Ahmed Alabaka. You heard Carol Donnell playing clarinet with Robert Krusik and the Janacek Philharmonic on Classical WSMR. Hey, thank you for starting the day listening to Florida's classical music station. Do you have any lunch plans? Take WSMR along with you for a little Mozart to go along with your soup and salad today. Joe Getz will be featuring one of Mozart's string quintets during Midday Mozart at 12 noon. Now next, a moment of music by Anatol Liadov.
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0: Now, this piece is called A Musical Snuffbox by Anatol Liadov. Here's Nemi Järvi conducting the Scottish National Orchestra.

It's called A Musical Snuffbox by Anatol Liadov, with Naima Yerevi leading the Scottish National Orchestra. 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I'm Mark Michaud with the music by Henry VIII of England. You have to wonder how he found time to create music between marrying 8 wives, beheading a few, and starting up his own church to boot. There's Henry VIII's Rose Without a Thorn Suite, and this is the Philip Jones Brass Ensemble.

See darkness in a new light. 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

That's the Rose Without a Thorn Suite, the music of Henry VIII of England, and you heard the Philip Jones Brass Ensemble on classical WSMR. Did you know that Edvard Grieg created a violin concerto? Well, actually, it's a little bit more complicated than that. It's not heard that often, and you'll get a chance to enjoy that work before 10 o'clock, along with a Haydn symphony. And next, a moment from one of Mendelssohn's piano trios that was recorded here at WSMR Studios. 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S-E-I-T-E-N-B-A-C-H-E-R, Seitenbacher. 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Well, here's a memory from WSMR's Sarasota Performance Studio from a few years back. Candida Thompson's playing violin with cellist Xenia Yankovic and Derek Hans at the piano. And this is the slow movement to the second piano trio by Felix Mendelssohn on WSMR.

That's a movement from the Second Piano Trio by Felix Mendelssohn. And you heard Candida Thompson playing violin with cellist Xenia Yankovic. Derek Hahn played piano. And the three of them were in town for the La Musica Chamber Music Festival a few years back, something that was recorded here at WSMR's performance studio in Sarasota. Well, the Sarasota Music Festival is going on through June 13th, and you can hear a live preview of that festival experience on WSMR tomorrow morning at 11. I'll be welcoming in an ensemble of musicians, and they're going to be performing moments from the Ruth Crawford Seeger Suite for Wind Quintet, along with some other work, live from the performance studio. In addition to the music, I'll be speaking with Andreas Oest, who's on the faculty of the Sarasota Music Festival, about what you can expect at the festival this year. So don't miss the live music and conversation tomorrow morning at 11. Now, Haydn used the melody of a Gregorian Alleluia chant in the first movement of this symphony. So his symphony number 30 is known as his Alleluia symphony. Here's Christopher Hogwood with the Academy of Ancient Music on Classical WSMR.

0: 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Are you familiar with Grieg's Violin Concerto Number 1? 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And WSMR's here whenever you need a moment of music and calm. 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
1: 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Christian Reif conducts a salute to legendary women by Mel Bonis, as well as the magical work that made composer Paul Dukas a household name, and the incredible Symphonie Fantastique by Hector Berlioz. I'm Steve Seal. That's next time on APM's Symphony Cast.
0: 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Well, Edvard Grieg never wrote a violin concerto per se. He wrote three violin sonatas. And then many years later, violinist Henning Kraggerud orchestrated those sonatas. So that might explain what you're about to hear. This was originally the Grieg Violin Sonata Number 1. And this morning, you'll hear it performed as his Violin Concerto Number 1, with the man whose brainchild this idea was, Henning Kraggerud, playing violin with the Tromsø Chamber Orchestra on WSMR.

Edvard Grieg's Violin Concerto No. 1. Henning Kraggerud played violin with the Tromsø Chamber Orchestra. 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Well, good morning. I'm Mark Michaud. Thank you for being here with Florida's classical music station today. Here are some of the most beloved melodies in opera, actually in all of classical music. It's the Carmen Suite No. 1, music of Georges Bizet, and here's Neville Marriner leading the London Symphony Orchestra.

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That's the Carmen Suite No. 1 by Georges Bizet, and you heard Neville Mariner leading the London Symphony Orchestra on Classical WSMR 89.1 and 103.9. 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Next, a moment from the Bacchianas Brasileiras by Heitor Villa-Lobos. 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America didn't just inspire Salvador Dali, it transformed him. Explore how Dali rose to global fame through fine art and pop culture in the special exhibit Dali in America, on view for a limited time only at the Dali Museum. More at thedali.org. This is Andrew Mogrelia leading the Nashville Symphony, and it's a moment from the Bacchianas Brasileiras No. 1 by Heitor Villa-Lobos. Here's Modena on Classical WSMR.

You just heard Modena from the Bacchianas Brasileiras No. 1 by Héctor Villa-Lobos, and that was Andrew Magrelia with the Nashville Symphony on Classical WSMR. You'll be hearing some of Debussy's piano music orchestrated by Maurice Ravel this morning. There's a Sarah Band up next on Florida's Classical Music Station. Well, the meteorologists are all saying that we're in the clear in the tropics for the next week or so, and that's always welcome news now that we're in June, officially in hurricane season and all that. Now, our colleagues at WUSF have what you need to know to get ready this year. The hurricane guide shows you how you can find your evacuation zone. 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And thank you. Well, this is a moment from Debussy's suite Pour le Piano, for the piano. But there are no pianos in this arrangement of the Sarah Band. This was orchestrated by Maurice Ravel. And here's Leonard Slatkin with the National Orchestra of Lyon with the Sarah Band on WSMR.

That's the Sarah Band from the Suite pour le Piano by Claude Debussy, and that was orchestrated by Maurice Ravel. You heard Leonard Slatkin with the National Orchestra of Lyon on Florida's classical music station. Today's June 4th. The 4th of July is a month away. America's going to be celebrating its 250th birthday this year, and WSMR is going to be featuring some of the best American music ever composed throughout the holiday weekend. We're also thinking it's a great time to reflect on the state of the nation. So WSMR wants to know, what does America mean to you? Artistic freedom, maybe? Economic opportunity? 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And then listen during the 4th of July weekend as classical WSMR shares what America means to you and to your neighbors. Well, this is a nonet by Louis Spohr. So there are nine instruments here, four strings in this case, a flute, oboe, clarinet, bassoon, and horn. Enjoy the Nash Ensemble with this performance of the music of Louis Spohr on Florida's classical music station, WSMR.

That's the Nonet by Louis Spohr, and you heard the Nash Ensemble on WSMR 89.1 Sarasota and WUSF 89.7 HD2 Tampa, broadcasting from the Ernie and Eliza Kretzmer studio at the University of South Florida. Good morning. I'm Mark Michaud. Get ready to enjoy the great Beethoven Emperor Piano Concerto this morning. But first, some 18th century French music to perk up your ears. This is the second sonata by Jean-Joseph Cassanet de Mondonville. Here's Mark Minkowski and the musicians of the Louvre.

That's the Sonata number 2 by Jean-Joseph Cassania de Mondonville with Mark Minkowski and the Musicians of the Louvre on Classical WSMR 89.1 and 103.9. Now, Joe Getz will be bringing out some Mozart for lunchtime at noon today, and you'll hear music from living composer Joseph Curiali before noontime. And next, the monumental Emperor Piano Concerto by Beethoven. Johns Hopkins All Children's Hospital works together with the community to help children achieve their dreams. And that expert care earned the highest ranking among children's hospitals in Florida by U.S. News & World Report. Learn more at hopkinsallchildrens.org. 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Well, Beethoven did not call this the Emperor Piano Concerto, and probably he wouldn't approve of the nickname either, because he was certainly not a fan of the Emperor Napoleon. But the nickname has kind of stuck to this masterwork. At last check, this is the most performed piano concerto at Carnegie Hall. This work has been performed 215 times and counting on that famed stage. Well, here's Radu Lupu playing piano this morning with Zubin Mehta leading the Israel Philharmonic. And here's Beethoven's Piano Concerto No. 5, The Emperor, on WSMR.

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You just heard the great Emperor Piano Concerto, Beethoven's Piano Concerto No. 5, and that was Radu Lupu playing piano with Zubin Mehta leading the Israel Philharmonic. Up next, you'll hear music by living composer Joseph Curioli. Maybe you haven't heard of him before, but you might be familiar with his work, because for quite a few years, he was the arranger and composer for The Tonight Show back in the Johnny Carson days. 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And thank you so much. I'm Mark Michaud. I'll be back in at 6 in the morning with tomorrow's Sunrise Serenade. Have a great afternoon. Joe Getz is just ahead with a string quintet by Mozart. That's today's Midday Mozart. After Joseph Curioli's Awakening, Songs of the Earth. And here's the composer, Joseph Curioli, leading the Royal Philharmonic Orchestra on Classical WSMR 89.1 and 103.9.

from Joseph Curiale's Songs of the Earth. That was Awakening. And Joseph Curiale himself there leading the Royal Philharmonic. That's here on Classical WSMR, Florida's classical music station, WSMR 89.1 Sarasota, WUSF 89.7 HD2 Tampa, broadcasting from the University of South Florida. I'm Joe Getz. Good to have your company here on Thursday afternoon, the 4th of June. And coming up in this hour, we'll hear some gold and silver music, Franz Lehár's Gold and Silver, and Peter Boyer's Silver Fanfare on the way a bit later as well. But right now, of course, time for your midday Mozart. And I've often thought that if you really want to get to know what Mozart was like deep inside, you have to get into his chamber music, and especially chamber music that features the viola. And Mozart wrote 6 quintets, basically string quartets with an additional viola, which he himself would have played, by the way, in performances. And that extra inner voice kind of gives you a window, I think, into Mozart's personality. Sure, he was flamboyant, he was rambunctious, but he was also willing to be the inner voice, not the voice on top that everyone was hearing, but one of those important foundational voices in the middle. And that's what that extra viola does. Here's Pinchas Zukerman playing that additional viola with the Tokyo String Quartet in Mozart's String Quintet number 3.

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Our midday Mozart today, the String Quintet No. 3 in C major with the Tokyo String Quartet with an additional violist, a very good one at that, Pinchas Zukerman, here on Florida's classical music station, WSMR. I'm Joe Getz. 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Well, some silver and gold music in the rest of this hour, including the Silver Fanfare by Peter Boyer a bit later, and right now the Gold and Silver Waltz by Franz Lehár. Here is Willy Boskovsky leading the Vienna Johann Strauss Orchestra.

The Gold and Silver Waltz by Franz Lehár, Willy Boskovsky leading the Vienna Johann Strauss Orchestra here on Classical WSMR. I'm Joe Getz, and speaking of silver, celebrate pride, connection, and community at Silver Pride. 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It's Saturday, June 6th from noon to 4. 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Peter Boyer's Silver Fanfare is still on the way this hour. Looking ahead to our next hour, Sue Wentuck has a nice look, as she always does, late in the week at arts events going on around our region, and Dvorak's Mighty New World Symphony coming up in our next hour as well. Here's a sonata for eight trumpets by Heinrich Biber, with all eight parts here played by Wynton Marsalis with the English Chamber Orchestra, Raymond Lepard conducting.

Wynton Marsalis dubbing over himself for all eight parts of that Sonata for Eight Trumpets by Heinrich Biber, and all eight Wyntons joined by one Raymond Lephart conducting the English Chamber Orchestra. WSMR is powered by support from community businesses like Adelay Interiors. 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Peter Boyer's Silver Fanfare, wrapping up our noon hour. Here he is conducting, Peter Boyer conducting the London Philharmonic.

0: Peter Boyer's Silver Fanfare with Peter Boyer, the composer and conductor of that music. He was leading the London Philharmonic. That's right here on Florida's classical music station, WSMR 89.1 Sarasota, WUSF 89.7 HD2, and 103.9 W280 DW Tampa, broadcasting from the University of South Florida.
1: This is Classical WSMR's Local Art Spotlight. I'm Susan Giles, Wintech. St. Pete Opera presents La Bohème, a Puccini masterwork with gorgeous songs. You can see it June 9th, 12th, and 14th at the Palladium. Sarasota Music Festival presents a chamber program that includes Tchaikovsky's Souvenir of Florence, plus music by Dvorak, Ravel, and contemporary composer Valerie Coleman. That's in Holly Hall, June 12th. And Who is Eartha Mae is at Sarasota's Urbanite Theater through June 21st. It tells the multifaceted story of the incomparable Eartha Kitt. The play focuses on her life under the spotlight and backstage, including her earlier life as a young woman born in the cotton fields of South Carolina, orphaned by her mother until the audience embraces her. For more music stories, stop by WSMR.org.
0: Thank you very much, Sue, and good afternoon. Thanks for being with us here on Florida's classical music station, WSMR. I'm Joe Getz with you up till 5 o'clock today. A couple of very large checks this hour. Dvorak and his New World Symphony, and his countryman Bedrich Smetana on the way a bit later as well. Right now, Lily Boulanger, the French composer whose sister Nadia taught so many American composers how to find their voice. Lily's voice extinguished all too soon. I believe she had colorectal cancer and died very, very young, I think in her early 20s. But she left some absolutely amazing music for us. And let's listen here to Nocturne and Cortege for violin and piano by Lily Boulanger. Anna Agafia is the violinist here with Frank Braley playing the piano.

two pieces, a nocturne and a cortege for violin and piano by Lily Boulanger, with Anna Agafia violin and Frank Braley at the piano. 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I'm Joe Getz. Good afternoon with a monument of music next for us here on Classical WSMR. Antonin Dvorak and his New World Symphony, the Symphony No. 9. Here's the Cleveland Orchestra led by Christophe Ondoknani.

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Dvorak's Symphony No. 9, the New World Symphony, or From the New World, if you want to be perfectly perfect about it. That was the Cleveland Orchestra, Christoph von Dohnányi conducting. I'm Joe Getz, so such a great example there of American music, really, but not written by an American. Dvorak came to this country and really tried to find an American sound, and I think he really hit the nail on the head. In fact, the slow movement of that New World Symphony became a spiritual, going home, not the other way around. It sounds like it could just be a spiritual that already existed, but nope, that melody was Dvorak's. He came, and he basically became an adopted American for just a few years. We're going to wrap up this hour's music with another composer from Dvorak's part of the world. This is Bedřich Smetana, and this is a souvenir of Bohemia, a couple of them, in form of a polka for piano, and they're played here by Radoslav Kvapil.

Pianist Radoslav Kvapil playing some Souvenirs from Bohemia in the form of a polka, music by Bedrich Smetana. I'm Joe Getz. This is WSMR 89.1 Sarasota, WUSF 89.7 HD2 Tampa, broadcasting from the Ernie and Eliza Kretzmer studio at the University of South Florida. You know, some music stays with you for a lifetime, and the classical WSMR makes those moments part of each day. 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Well, here's an example of music that might stick with you for a lifetime, especially if you're of a certain age. And maybe you're familiar with the old BBC radio program Desert Island Discs. Now, this was way before my time, admittedly, but it's a staple of radio history. And we're going to hear the theme music to that program right now by Charles Gounod, his Funeral March of a Marionette. Here's the Philadelphia Orchestra led by Eugene Ormandy.

Charles Gounod's Funeral March of a Marionette with the Philadelphia Orchestra, led by Eugene Ormandy, here on Classical WSMR. I'm Joe Getz. Good afternoon. Still to come this hour, the ballet suite from Raymonda by Alexander Glazunov. We'll hear one of the hundreds of concertos by Vivaldi a bit later as well. 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The Sarasota Players present Hadestown Teen Edition, a haunting musical that reimagines two ancient Greek myths and a story about love, hope, and the cost of following your heart. Shows run July 22nd through August 2nd, and tickets at theplayers.org. Let's go way back to early Spain now. Here are some dances by Lucas Ruiz de Rabaez, Villanos, Canarios, and El Turdión, with a harp consort led by Andrew Lawrence King.

See darkness in a new light. At Dogs, Inc. in Palmetto, Florida, Beyond the Dark reveals how guide and service dogs bring hope to those who need it most. 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

Andrew Lawrence King leading his harp consort there in three dances by Lucas Ruiz de Rabaez. El Tordillon before that, Canarios, and beginning with Villanos. Well, we're a month out from the 250th birthday of America, and WSMR is wondering what that means to you in our day and age. Of course, a lot going on in the world, political turmoil, polarization, and just everything seems to be going on at once. It can be a lot. And we're wondering how you feel that music can fit in, how you feel music might fit in with America's 250th birthday celebration, what you love, what you don't. We just want to hear your thoughts. And you can get in touch with us via WSMR's new app. Click on the three bars at the top of the app and use the Talk to Us function and send us an audio message about what America at 250 means to you. We'd love to hear from you, and we'll be sharing some of those thoughts over the 4th of July weekend. Here is the ballet suite next from Alexander Glazunov's Raymonda, with José Serbrière leading the Scottish National Orchestra.

The ballet suite from Glazunov's Raymonda. Jose Serbriere led the Scottish National Orchestra. And this is Florida's classical music station, WSMR. I'm Joe Getz. Good afternoon. A symphony by Schubert and the Brazilian Heitor Villa-Lobos' guitar concerto coming up next hour. We'll wrap up this hour with a concerto for strings by Vivaldi.

A Concerto for Strings by Antonio Vivaldi. That was the Tafel Musik Baroque Orchestra of Toronto. Gene Lamont conducting here on Florida's classical music station, WSMR 89.1 Sarasota, WUSF 89.7 HD2 Tampa, broadcasting from the University of South Florida. 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And thank you to our sponsor, Community Foundation Tampa Bay. Well, quite a collection of music this hour. We're going to run the gamut from a Schubert symphony written when he was a teenager to a 20th century Brazilian guitar concerto in this hour. And we're going to start it all off with Wagner and the overture to his opera Rienzi. Here is Jesus Lopez Cobos leading the Cincinnati Symphony.

The overture to Wagner's Rienzi with Jesus Lopez Cobos conducting the Cincinnati Symphony Orchestra. 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
1: Nicholas Ward.

The Guitar Concerto by Heitor Villa-Lobos, with Norbert Kraft playing the guitar, Nicholas Ward leading the Northern Chamber Orchestra here on Classical WSMR. I'm Joe Getz. Good afternoon. And coming up in our 4 o'clock hour, a very late In Spring Overture by Carl Goldmark. We are technically still in springtime for a couple more weeks, so we'll enjoy it. Coming up next hour, some music for horn as well by Carl Czerny, and an overture by the youngest son of Bach, also on the way. We'll wrap up this hour with the Second Symphony by Franz Schubert. And here's the Academy of St. Martin in the Fields, conducted by Sir Neville Mariner.

The Symphony No. 2 in B-flat by the teenaged Franz Schubert. And Neville Marriner conducted the Academy of St. Martin in the Fields. I've mentioned it before. I think it's worth mentioning again just because it still just blows my mind that Schubert wrote, I think he only finished like 7 symphonies. He wrote parts of a couple of others. But point being, none of his symphonies were ever performed publicly in Schubert's lifetime. He never got to hear them. And that just absolutely breaks my heart. And every time I listen to his symphonies, I always try to listen extra specially closely just to give them the attention that Schubert would have wanted to give them himself. Anyway, I'm Joe Getz. Enough being emo this afternoon. Let's get on with the show. And this is WSMR 89.1 Sarasota, WUSF 89.7 HD2 Tampa, broadcasting from the Ernie and Aliza Kretzmer studio at the University of South Florida. Now, the music you hear, of course, is only available because the listeners believe it should be. 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Here's the Andante and Polacca for horn and piano by Carl Czerny. Hermann Baumann is our horn player with pianist Leonard Hokanson.

The Andante and Polacca for horn and piano by Carl Czerny. Hermann Baumann played the horn with pianist Leonard Hokanson. Carl Czerny, known especially to pianists, he wrote some very difficult finger exercises, but always level appropriate. He even wrote a book of kids' piano exercises that my children work through from time to time when they're taking their piano lessons. It still holds up now, 200 years later. I'm Joe Getz. Thanks for being with me this afternoon. 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

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We are Florida's classical music station. I'm Joe Getz, here at about 24 minutes after 4 o'clock on a Thursday afternoon. Glad you could join us. St. Pete Opera celebrates 20 years with three fully staged masterpieces. Floyd's Susanna, Handel's Giulio Cesare, and Puccini's La Bohème. Don't miss the passion, the drama, and thrill. stpeteopera.org, St. Pete Opera, bringing opera to life. How about we go a waltzing now with Frédéric Chopin? Very few of his piano waltzes I can actually imagine actually dancing a waltz to, but this is also coming from someone who is a pretty good musician, but could never get my feet to cooperate in terms of actually dancing, so... Be that as it may, here is the Grand Valse Brillant No. 2 by Chopin, played by pianist Long Long.

The Grand Valse Brillant No. 2 by Frédéric Chopin with pianist Long Long here on Classical WSMR. Coming up at 5 o'clock, Lauren Rico's got your 5 o'clock unwind, and it's a bit of film music tonight by Ennio Morricone from The Lady Caliph with Yo-Yo Ma and the Roma Sinfonietta Orchestra. Nice way to unwind with one of the great film composers of the last century coming up in just a little bit, half an hour. To get us almost up to 5 o'clock, here's a clarinet concerto by Carl Stamitz, his clarinet concerto number 11. And Sabina Meyer is our clarinetist here with Iona Brown, leading the Academy of St. Martin in the Fields.

The Clarinet Concerto No. 11 by Carl Stamitz, Sabina Meyer clarinet, and Iona Brown leading the Academy of St. Martin in the Fields. I'm Joe Getz. Thanks for being with me today. About time for me to head on out of here. I'll be back to you again tomorrow afternoon at noon for yet another Midday Mozart. That's after some live music in the 11 o'clock hour. Mark Me Shows hosting some wind players from the Sarasota Music Festival tomorrow morning during the 11 o'clock hour, so be sure to tune in for that. 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Wrapping up our time together today here with the Overture No. 1 by J.C. Johann Christian Bach. Christopher Hogwood leads the Academy of Ancient Music.

Overture or Suite, number 1 in D by Johann Christian Bach. That was Christopher Hogwood conducting the Academy of Ancient Music. Broadcasting from the University of South Florida, this is Classical WSMR, 89.1 Sarasota, 103.9 W280DW Tampa, and WUSF 89.7 HD2. I'm Lauren Rico. Good evening. I am filling in for Thea Lobo this week, and I hope you're doing well on this Thursday. I just love Thursday. I don't know. It's like Thursday's the new Friday. I keep hearing that. Kind of like it. All right, Haydn on the way. Also, some musical Summertime by George Gershwin. First, it's time for the 5 o'clock unwind, because after a day of doing whatever you're doing, work, kids, yard, driving, anything you got going on, sometimes you just need to stop and take a breath and enjoy a beautiful piece of music. Just be in the moment. This is a lovely one. It's by Ennio Morricone. Most people know him from films like The Good, the Bad, and the Ugly, and Cinema Paradiso, and The Mission, but he actually composed well over 400 film scores during his career. This is Dinner and Nocturne from The Lady Caliph by Ennio Morricone. Yo-Yo Ma is the cellist, and Ennio Morricone conducts the Roma Sinfonietta Orchestra.

That music comes from a 1970s Italian film called The Lady Caliph by Ennio Morricone. It was Mr. Morricone conducting the Rome Sinfonietta Orchestra, and the cellist was Yo-Yo Ma. Your 5 o'clock unwind, beautiful piece of music that you can count on Monday through Friday at 5 o'clock here on Classical WSMR. The Bishop Museum of Science and Nature in Bradenton presents Play Bowl, a Smithsonian exhibition, journey into the heart, history, and culture of Latino baseball and its impact in the United States. This bilingual exhibition is on view now through June 28th. Plan your next visit at bishopscience.org. Franz Joseph Haydn wrote over 100 symphonies, yet number 88 is often singled out as one of the finest. By the time he composed it in the 1780s, he had spent decades experimenting with the symphonic form, and here everything just seems to come together effortlessly, wit and drama and elegance and surprise. The Symphony No. 88 in G by Haydn. Here's Franz Bruggen with the Orchestra of the 18th Century.

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The Orchestra of the 18th Century, Franz Bruggen conducting them for Franz Joseph Haydn's Symphony No. 88 in G. The Sarasota Music Festival is going on through June 13th, and you can hear a live preview of the festival experience on WSMR tomorrow morning at 11. Mark Michaud will welcome in an ensemble of musicians who will perform moments from the Ruth Crawford Seeger Suite for Wind Quintet live from our Sarasota Performance Studio. In addition to the music, Mark will be speaking with Andreas Oeste, who's on the faculty of the Sarasota Music Festival, about what you can expect at the festival this year. Don't miss the live music and conversation tomorrow at 11 here on Classical WSMR. Few melodies have had a life beyond their original work, quite like Summertime. George Gershwin wrote it for Porgy and Bess back in 1935, and it has since become one of the most recorded songs in history, interpreted by jazz artists, opera singers, pop musician, and instrumentalists alike. Here it's violinist Rachel Barton Pine with pianist Matthew Hagel.

Summertime from Porgy and Bess by George Gershwin. Rachel Barton Pine was the violinist, and the pianist was Matthew Hagel. 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And thank you so much. Sergei Rachmaninoff was just in his early 20s when he wrote this piece, Caprice Bohémienne, inspired by music that he heard from Romani musicians while traveling in Russia. It's performed by Nema Yervi and the Philharmonia Orchestra.

Caprice Bohemienne, or Bohemian Caprice by Sergei Rachmaninoff. That was Nema Yervi with the Philharmonia Orchestra. If you're familiar with Lakmé's flower duet, I always think of that as like the sound of angels singing, female angels. I feel like this is its counterpart. This is what male angels would sound like, if there are angels and if they do indeed sing. It's Au Fond du Temple Saint, the duet from The Pearl Fishers by Georges Bizet. Nicolas Guetta is the tenor. Ernest Blanc, baritone, and Pierre Dervaux directs a studio orchestra.

0: That was the Pearl Fishers duet Enfant du Temple Saint by Georges Bizet. Nicolai Guetta, tenor, and Ernest Blanc, baritone, with Pierre Dervaux conducting a studio orchestra. Broadcasting from the University of South Florida, this is Classical WSMR 89.1 Sarasota, WUSF 89.7 HD2 Tampa.
1: 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I'm Susan Giles, WinTech. St. Pete Opera presents La Bohème, a Puccini masterwork with gorgeous songs. You can see it June 9th, 12th, and 14th at the Palladium. Sarasota Music Festival presents a chamber program that includes Tchaikovsky's Souvenir of Florence, plus music by Dvorak, Ravel, and contemporary composer Valerie Coleman. That's in Holly Hall, June 12th. And Who is Eartha Mae is at Sarasota's Urbanite Theater through June 21st. It tells the multifaceted story of the incomparable Eartha Kitt. The play focuses on her life under the spotlight and backstage, including her earlier life as a young woman born in the cotton fields of South Carolina, orphaned by her mother until the audience embraces her. For more music stories, stop by WSMR.org.
0: I'm Lauren Rico, filling in for Thea this evening. I hope you're doing well. Coming up, I've got Luigi Boccherini and Doreen Carwithin, Nikolai Rimsky-Korsakov, good stuff. And don't forget our evening masterwork at 7. That's going to be Mozart. And then later on at 8 o'clock, it's Concierto, a celebration of Latin American music with Frank Dominguez. Few pieces of classical music are more recognizable than this one, the William Tell Overture, even among people who have never set foot in an opera house. Rossini was just 37 when he wrote William Tell, and then remarkably retired from opera composition altogether, despite living another 4 decades. I guess he wanted to go out on a high note. This is the William Tell Overture by Rossini, Riccardo Chailly with the National Philharmonic Orchestra.

Gioachino Rossini's William Tell Overture, Riccardo Chailly with the National Philharmonic Orchestra on Classical WSMR, where listeners make all the music possible, as do businesses and organizations that underwrite our programming, like FPL, where teams work to inspect, upgrade, and strengthen the grid. 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Luigi Boccherini spent much of his career in Spain, and his chamber music often reflects a warmth and elegance that feels distinct from his Viennese

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The Oren Quartet, joined by flutist Michael Faust, for the Flute Quintet No. 4 and 8 by Luigi Boccherini. The Sarasota Music Festival is going on through June 13th, and you can hear a live preview of the festival experience on WSMR tomorrow morning at 11. Mark Michaud will welcome in an ensemble of musicians who will perform moments from the Ruth Crawford Seeger Suite for Wind Quintet live from our Sarasota Performance Studio. In addition to the music, Mark will be speaking with Andreas Oeste, who's on the faculty of the Sarasota Music Festival, about what you can expect at the festival this year. Don't miss the live music and conversation tomorrow at 11 here on Classical WSMR. This piece is based on Russian laborers' song, traditionally sung by workers hauling heavy loads together, Dubinushka, by Nikolai Rimsky-Korsakov. Here's Gerard Schwartz with the Seattle Symphony Orchestra.

Dubinushka by Nikolai Rimsky-Korsakov. That was the Seattle Symphony Orchestra with Gerard Schwartz conducting. There is always something happening close to where you live. 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We're less than a half hour out from the evening masterwork. We're going to spend that time with Doreen Carwithin. She was one of Britain's most gifted composers, and through her career was overshadowed for many years by the era in which she worked and by her marriage to composer William Alwyn. But in recent years, audiences have begun rediscovering her music, and recordings like this one have helped to bring her work back into the spotlight. Doreen Carwithin's Concerto for Piano and Strings. Here's pianist Howard Shelley joining Richard Hickox and the London Symphony Orchestra.

Dorian Carwithin's Concerto for Piano and Strings. Howard Shelley was the pianist, and Richard Hickox led the London Symphony Orchestra. Broadcasting from the Ernie and Aliza Kretzmer studio at the University of South Florida, this is Classical WSMR 89.1 Sarasota, 103.9 FM Tampa, and WUSF 89.7 HD2 Tampa. I'm Lauren Rico. Good evening. I'm filling in for Thea this week. Tonight's evening masterwork takes us to Mozart's hometown of Salzburg. His Symphony No. 34 was composed in 1780, just before Mozart's dramatic break from the Archbishop of Salzburg and his move toward artistic independence in Vienna. He was only 24 years old at the time, but already a seasoned composer with dozens of symphonies behind him. This is Mozart's Symphony No. 34 in C, the Salzburg. John Elliott Gardner with the English Baroque Soloists.

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From the Waltz King, Johann Strauss Jr., he spent much of his career supplying Vienna with dance music, but he elevated the waltz into an art form. This is his Lagoon Waltz. It's performed by Willy Boskovsky and the Vienna Philharmonic Orchestra.

The Lagoon Waltz by Johann Strauss Jr. Willy Boskovsky conducted the Vienna Philharmonic Orchestra. 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And thank you so much for your support. When I think Verdi, I think opera, but he did write other things like this string quartet. He only wrote the one, actually, and he kind of wrote it by accident. In 1873, a production of Aida in Naples was delayed when a singer became ill, and Verdi suddenly found himself with unexpected free time. Rather than just sit around, he composed a string quartet just for fun. He later joked that he didn't know whether the piece was good or bad, but he knew it was a quartet. And so it is. Here's the Enso Quartet on WSMR.

Giuseppe Verdi's String Quartet in E minor. It was performed by the Enzo Quartet. The Sarasota Music Festival is going on through June 13th, and you can hear a live preview of the festival experience on WSMR tomorrow morning at 11. Mark Michaud will welcome in an ensemble of musicians who will perform moments from the Ruth Crawford Seeger Suite for Wind Quintet live from our Sarasota Performance Studio. In addition to the music, Mark will be speaking with Andreas Oeste, who's on the faculty of the Sarasota Music Festival, about what you can expect at the festival this year. Don't miss the live music and conversation tomorrow at 11 here on Classical WSMR. I'm Lauren Rico. I've been filling in for Thea Lobo. I'll be around for the next week or so, so looking forward to spending more time with you. Don't go anywhere. Concierto is coming up next. Broadcasting from the University of South Florida, this is Classical WSMR, 89.1 Sarasota, 103.9 FM Tampa, and WUSF 89.7 HD2 Tampa. Good night.